0: This weather forecast is brought to you by TCA Cooling and Heating of 30 Clinton Street, Goulburn. TCA Cooling and Heating is a proud sponsor of Ram FM.
1: At the moment, according to the Bureau, it says it's 10 degrees out there. Yeah, the shivering pigeon on the roof of the studio reckons it's about 1 degree. Expecting 14 degrees today. I can't see it happening, but you just never know. At the moment, the wind is from the nor-nor-west, 33 to 56 kilometres an hour. We've had 4.2 millimetres of rain since midnight. It's going to remain partly cloudy today, possibility of more showers in the late afternoon into the evening. There is a moderate fire danger rating and the UV index is low. Over the next few days, tomorrow, showers increasing and windy. Thursday the same, cloudy on Friday, mostly sunny on Saturday. Sunday, cloud clearing, and Monday mostly sunny. The average minimums 1 to 9 degrees and the average maximum temperatures over the next few days from 11 to 16 degrees. 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

love to see you strut up and down the floor when you're talking to me.

Oh, some Lightning Slim. Also in there was John Lee Hooker. Did you know that the founder of Pan American Airlines was called Juan Trippi? And the Archbishop of Manila from 1974 to 2003 was called Cardinal Sin. Yeah, bit of trivia for you. And how? Here is Lonesome Sundown with I'm a Mojo Man. Yeehaw!

0: Want a game of bowls or somewhere for that special occasion? 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Then the Bolo is for you. 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

0: 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And now some crazy words for you. Yes. Gunguzler. It's a noun. And a gunguzler is one who stares for a long time at things happening on a canal. And a gussy pipoma, also a noun, is a surgical sponge accidentally left inside a patient's body. Ugh. And gentacular, which is an adjective, is breakfastish, of all relating to brekkie. Well, there you go. Some crazy words for you. 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

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Did you know that the French mathematician Descartes had a theory that monkeys and apes were able to talk but kept quiet in case they were asked to do some work? And none of the best known English swear words are of Anglo-Saxon origin. I know a few swear words in quite a few different languages. But enough of that. And under the provisions of the 1912 Scottish Protection of Animals Act, the Loch Ness Monster is a protected species. Well, there you go. And the wild haggis are still out there waiting to be protected. But for some strange reason, everyone just wants to eat them. Ugh. Esmondo Rock.

Now it's time for some men at work. Dr. Heckle and Mr. Jive.

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1: Hello, I'm Laura Devoy. Australian workers on the minimum wage will receive a 4.75% pay rise. The Fair Work Commission handed down its annual wage review this morning. It means the minimum wage will rise from $24.95 per hour to $26.44 per hour. The rise is above inflation, which was 4.2% in the year to April. Nearly 3 million Australians whose wages are set by a modern award are affected by the decision. The Queensland Government has announced changes to some of its rules for e-bikes. David Wilson has the details.
2: The state government has accepted recommendations from a parliamentary inquiry not to impose a blanket 10 km per hour speed limit on footpaths. It's decided instead on a 12 km limit near pedestrians. But e-bikes and scooters, which can exceed 25 km unassisted, will be banned. There will be penalties for riders over the blood alcohol limit, which is the same as for motor vehicles, and police will be able to conduct random breath tests in public places. Children aged 12 to 17 will be able to use e-mobility devices with parental supervision. Legislation will be debated in Parliament this week, with the laws to come into effect on the 1st of July.
1: Damaging winds are continuing today in Australia's southeastern states. A severe weather warning is in place for parts of South Australia's west coast, Mount Lofty and Flinders ranges, Victoria's Gippsland region and parts of the mid-north coast, south coast, northern, central and southern tablelands, Hunter, southwest slopes and Snowy Mountains districts in New South Wales. The Bureau of Meteorology says a deep low-pressure system and associated cold front has been moving across the country. Health experts are calling for a renewed focus on high blood pressure. Data from the Australian Institute of Health and Welfare shows more than 7 million Australian adults are living with high blood pressure, also known as hypertension. It's the leading risk factor for heart disease, stroke, kidney disease, and dementia. In 2022, the National Hypertension Task Force released a roadmap to lift national blood pressure control rates to 70% by 2030. It says significant progress is required to move the dial. Qantas has added 18 additional flights between Perth and Melbourne for AFL Grand Final weekend, hoping the Dockers will be there. Fremantle is currently on top of the AFL ladder and is on an 11-game winning streak. The airline says it'll look into even more flights closer to the finals. A dog has been rescued after being found almost a kilometre offshore. Locals in Batemans Bay on the New South Wales south coast spotted the dog off Observation Point on Monday afternoon. Rod Ingemels from Marine Rescue Batemans Bay told the ABC it was a lengthy operation to rescue it.
3: One of our crew members, we nosed in where we could. She climbed down and then he decided to nick off. He just went off to go and hide somewhere instead of come to us. And then we end up bringing a jet ski out. So we climbed on board that, and there's a little place called Smuggler's Cove on the back. And he just kept running backwards and forwards through that. And we finally got him.
1: The dog's owner hasn't come forward. The local council is working to find them. Turning to sport, the International Cricket Council has approved a trial of pink balls during bad light in test matches. Pink balls have been used in day-night test matches since 2015 because they're easier to see in dark conditions. In a statement, the ICC said it had approved the use of pink balls in daytime test matches when both teams agree to maximise play in case of anticipated bad light.
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6: At the moment, about 4 degrees out there. Showers increasing and windy. And at 29 kilometres an hour from the nor-norwest, gusting up to 37 kilometres an hour with 98% relative humidity. There is a moderate fire danger rating and the UV index is low. 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

A classic there from B.B. King and the Kingston Trio before that. And now, that train done gone, Eddie Blues Man Kirkland.

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The Seekers. With their classic, The Sparrow Song. Well, that's it for me. I'm out of here. Jolly is in next. He'll keep you entertained for the next couple of hours. Thank you for listening, and I hope you enjoyed the mix throughout the morning. Until we get together again, you keep a smile on your face. Makes people wonder what you've been up to. Keep an eye out for those wretched craniums. They're everywhere, especially on the roads. Until next time, live long and prosper. And a Rickapoodie and a Fandoogly.

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1: Hello, I'm Laura Devoy. The Australian Council of Trade Unions has welcomed a pay rise for Australia's lowest paid workers. The Fair Work Commission has this morning handed down its annual wage review, which contains a 4.75% rise to the minimum wage. About 100,000 of Australia's lowest paid workers will get a pay rise of nearly 6%, which was in line with what unions were calling for. ACTU Secretary Sally McManus says it's a really good outcome for those struggling with the cost of living.
2: In particular, of course, the lowest paid Aussies are the ones that are struggling the most with cost of living, and they need this pay rise absolutely. This will allow them to not just pay their bills, but to start making up some of what they've lost since 2021.
1: Meantime, the Greens have criticised the rise, saying with inflation expected to rise to 4.8% this year, it won't help low-paid workers to pay the rent. Survivors of sexual violence in the Australian military will be able to discuss their abuse at an upcoming inquiry after the government waived gag orders. Veterans Minister Matt Keogh has written to victims saying the government will not seek to enforce any non-disclosure agreements. It comes after a campaign by those who had suffered abuse, whistleblowers and civil society organisations. Former airwoman Julia Delaforce says veterans should not have to ask permission to speak about their lived experiences of military sexual violence. An inquiry into the AUKUS pact has been launched by former Labor Minister Peter Garrett. He's leading the five-month-long probe alongside former Chief of Defence Chris Barry, former Western Australian Premier and Federal Minister Carmen Lawrence, Leanne Minshaw from the Australia Institute and Indigenous community leader Karina Lester. The inquiry will look into the deal between Australia, the UK and the US, which will see Canberra acquire nuclear-powered submarines. A final report is due by the end of October. An iconic Australian brewery is set to close its doors. James Bogue's Brewery in Launceston opened in 1881. Parent company Lion Australia has already shifted production of Bogue's products to the mainland, but kept the brewery open for local supply. However, the company announced this morning it's preparing to close the facility by November, and discussions with employees were underway. It says it will repay the Tasmanian government a $1 million bailout received in early 2023. Online retailers have been asked to halt sales of toys and games which contain small, high-powered magnets. David Wilson has the details.
3: The Australian Competition and Consumer Commission is investigating the supply of toys containing banned magnets. Certain separable or loose small, high-powered magnets are banned under Australian consumer law because of the risk of injury or death if swallowed. The ACCC says it's extremely concerned sellers are listing products containing the magnets on online marketplaces. It sent retailers, including Amazon, eBay and Kogan, take down requests for affected listings and has sought additional measures to prevent sellers from relisting the same or similar products. Anyone who has purchased the products is urged to keep them out of reach of children.
1: Turning to sport, in rugby union, winger Corey Toole has recommitted to Australia. The 26-year-old represented Australia in rugby sevens at the 2022 Commonwealth Games and 2024 Olympics and made his debut for the Wallabies last year. He's re-signed with the ACT Brumbies until the end of 2028. And Madison Levi has remained with Australia's squad in Europe and is gunning to overcome a knee injury to line up in the World Rugby Sevens Series finale.
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5: And 4 minutes after midday, showers and windy for the next 3 days. We have showers and windy, 14 today. Tomorrow, Wednesday, 9 to 12. 6 to 10 on Thursday. Then a possible shower on Friday now. 5 to 11 on Friday. And then mostly sunny weekend on Saturday, Sunday. Hopefully dry all the wet weather. Yes, of course, we can't complain about the weather, though, with the water. We always need water. But mostly sunny on Saturday, Sunday now. 1 to 13 on Saturday and 3 to 15 on Sunday. And Monday, it's going to be sunny with 2 to 16, the hottest day in the next coming week. Partly cloudy afternoon, very high chance of showers, and winds from the northwest around 30 to 45 kilometres an hour. Currently out there, well, I've just written down 12 degrees here, but it's just gone up 1 degree to 13 and feels like 7 degrees. About 5 minutes ago, it was feeling like 5, so it is slowly warming up. 78% humidity and the wind from the northwest around 30 to 35 kilometres an hour. And we've had 4 mils or 0.4 mils of rain since 9 o'clock this morning. And 1,002.3 hectopascals is the barometric air pressure.
4: This weather forecast is brought to you by TCA Cooling and Heating of 30 Clinton Street, Goulburn. 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

Very good afternoon. It's 6 minutes after midday on this Tuesday, 2nd of June, 2nd of winter 2026. And Jolly back in the chair for the Tuesday edition of the Jolly Good Music Experience. Big thanks to PK. He took us through a great show this morning from 8 till midday today with some great music of a smorgasbord of music. And of course, as I said, Jolly in the chair now for the next 2 hours with music from the 50s, 60s, 70s and 80s. And to let you know, the sun rose right on 7 o'clock this morning, and at 2 minutes to 5 p.m. the sun will set this evening on this Tuesday, 2nd of June, 2nd of winter 2026. At 7 after midday, let's kick off with Bananarama.

0: couldn't find Shocking Blues, so I threw Bananarama's version in instead. Still pretty boppy, just like the original of the other one there. 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

Double Shot from the Beach Boys, done by the Del Vikings with Come and Go With Me, and rock and roll music as well. Here's the Carpenters now.

0: from the Carpenters at 18 after midday on this very chilly Tuesday, 2nd of June. Of course, it's the second of winter. That's why it's chilly. And it's only just going to get that little bit colder. Short break. I'll be right back with Crosby, Stills, Nash & Young and Del Shannon.
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0: that one from Crosby, Stills, Nash & Young, the Marrakesh Express, and Teach Your Children Well. 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

Dylan Shannon, right on 12:30 on this very cold Tuesday afternoon, and his 80s version of Runaway, and hats off to Larry. Here's Arthur Conley now.

Well, it's Mayfield and at 24 away from one. And Arthur Connolly in there also with Sweet Soul Music. Ram FM 103. And Arthur Connolly in there also with Sweet Soul Music. 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Here's the

0: Yeah, the Cassells and Lorraine, the Park and other things, or it is more well known as the Flower Girl. Short break and we'll be right back.
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2: Good afternoon, I'm Shannon Kirkwood. The opposition has responded to challenges to the AUKUS submarine pact from within the Albanese government. The Community Radio Network's Noah Seckham reports from Canberra.
3: Shadow Defence Minister James Patterson says the call from the Labor backbencher to challenge the future of AUKUS cannot be allowed.
4: We're proud that it was initiated under the Morrison government. We want it to succeed under the Albanese government.
3: Meanwhile, Greens Senator David Shoebridge says the time has come to ditch the AUKUS deal altogether.
5: They literally signed on to AUKUS after a no-docs briefing from Scott Morrison, and they've signed the Australian public onto it as well.
3: Labor backbencher Ed Husic this morning urged his colleagues to reconsider the AUKUS agreement after revelations Australia will only be purchasing second-hand submarines from the United States.
2: Online retailers have been asked to halt sales of toys and games which contain small, high-powered magnets. David Wilson has the details.
6: The Australian Competition and Consumer Commission is investigating the supply of toys containing banned magnets. Certain separable or loose, small, high-powered magnets are banned under Australian consumer law because of the risk of injury or death if swallowed. The ACCC says it's extremely concerned sellers are listing products containing the magnets on online marketplaces. It sent retailers, including Amazon, eBay and Kogan, takedown requests for affected listings and has sought additional measures to prevent sellers from relisting the same or similar products. Anyone who has purchased the products is urged to keep them out of reach of children.
2: The Australian Chamber of Commerce and Industry says the latest wage rise will be too much for some small businesses to bear. The Fair Work Commission has today announced a 4.75% rise to the minimum wage. For about 100,000 of Australia's lowest paid workers, the rise will be closer to 6%. The Chamber's David Alexander says it's bad news for business.
7: So for some businesses, they will pass that on and it'll end up in inflation. For others, they'll wear it themselves. It could be the tipping point for some businesses. Others will scale back their investment intentions. So this is not good news for the business community.
2: While Treasurer Jim Chalmers says the FWC has got the balance right with this latest rise. Fewer private dwellings received approval in April. The Australian Bureau of Statistics says the total number fell to 16,710. It was driven by a 3.6% fall in private dwellings, excluding houses, following on from a 25% fall in March. The ABS says despite the fall, approvals remain at elevated levels. A pro-life advocate says MPs in New South Wales need to do what's right for unborn babies. A pro-life rally is being held outside State Parliament tonight ahead of a debate on a bill which would ban abortions sought solely on the basis of an unborn child's sex, while pro-choice supporters will be holding a counter-rally calling for productive justice. Dr. Joanne Howe will be at the pro-life rally. She says it's a crucial opportunity to bring attention to the issue of sex-selective abortion in Australia. Libertarian John Ruddick is introducing the bill. He says it is wrong to say it threatens healthcare for women.
8: This bill is a modest, specific measure to stop the killing of unborn children simply because they are the quote-unquote wrong sex. Members should judge the bill on its actual content, not on my personal views.
2: Now to sport. Essendon defender Lewis Hayes has re-injured his ACL in what was his first game back from a ruptured ACL in the VFL on Sunday. Essendon says scans have confirmed damage to his knee after he reported soreness yesterday. And Kieran Foran has signed a three-year deal with Manly as head coach, officially moving on from his interim coach status following the sacking of Anthony Seibold earlier in the NRL season.
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1: And for Goulburn local weather update for this hour, southern Tabulans for Tuesday, cloudy, very high chance of showers, the chance of thunderstorm early this evening, damaging winds possibly in the east, winds from northwest 20 to 40 kilometers per hour, and currently it is 12 degrees. And that's the Goulburn local weather update for this hour. 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
1: Good afternoon and welcome to Drive Time Mix. I'm Rufina Pritchard. I'll be with you until 6 o'clock tonight. It is 5 minutes past the hour of 4. And yes, take it easy if you're still on the road. If you're at home, keep yourself warm. It is very, very chilly up there. Cars, hello again.

0: is the Budfinger. You and I, 12 minutes past the hour of 4, the Goulburn RSL sub-branch veterans dinner will be on 26th of June around 5:30, or should say 6:30 for 7 o'clock start. That would be at the Chisholm Room. Come along. It's the dinner is to honor the service and sacrifices of the camaraderie of veterans from all wars. Join them an evening of tradition, fellowship, remembrance as they gather the commemorations to those who worn the uniform with pride. Again, Veterans Dinner will be on Friday, June 26, around 6:30 p.m. RSA or CSA up next.
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0: The song made it to the Billboard 100 single charts. Tonight She Comes with Car made it in 1986. The Free Love Fashion Sale will be on Saturday 13th of June at St. Xavier Hall at Berwick Street here in Goulburn, 8 a.m. until 3 p.m. and come along and see what is for sale. Lots of bargain, 100 items of clothing, shoes, bags, scarves in all sizes. There'll be casual and formal wear. 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A chance to see your unwanted clothes, shoes, handbags, accessories, and a chance to update your wardrobe. So come along. This is for fun day. Again, 13th of June. Coming up next, Miss Jesper Mar sponsors. I'll be right back.
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listening to Drive Time Mix, 27 minutes past the hour of 4. That was Victim of Love. That is from the duo Eraser, released in 1987. Upon its release, that became UK's top 10 singles and picking up number 7. It's also hits number 1 in the US Hot Dance Music Club. That is Victim of Love. Diana Ross up next with Upside Down. Drive safely.

That is the Cascade Sponge and Judy show. One before that, Oh My Love, Oh My Kisses. It is 25 minutes to 5 o'clock. CSI up next, so please stay tuned.

0: 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Being supported by friends, family and colleagues can make a world of difference during tough times. 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
1: Strong interpersonal relationships. So having people that you can rely on, people in your life that you can know you can turn to when times are tough, is a really important protective factor through all of life's challenges. Through those moments where we might feel a little bit overwhelmed, we might feel anxious, or we might indeed be facing something that we do need some extra support for. So being able to have people that you can turn to, people that you've invested time, energy, and of course created those strong connections with, is really important. And what research has shown us is that sense of connection, that sense of belonging, which is so often driven by those interpersonal relationships, can be a protective factor against suicide. So Are You OK? Focuses on ensuring that people do feel connected, that there are people in their life that they can turn to, and there are people that they can rely on through all of life's ups and downs.
0: To get some practical advice on how to build stronger relationships and to access a range of information on how to support yourself and those around you through difficult times, why not head to ruok.org.au.
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0: Bobby Dear. It's from the album released in 1994. That's one of the tracks. It's Gotta Travel On. 18 minutes to 5. Still traveling along highways and byways. Please drive safely. The Goulburn Main Shed Shop will be open this Saturday, 6th of June. The shop will open from 9 a.m. until 1 p.m. at the yard at Blackshear Road. 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Stay tuned, you're on Drive Time. 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
2: Hello, I'm Shannon Kirkwood. The challenges facing Australians who rely on in-home care are being examined. Senators have heard from the Department of Health and Aged Care today during Senate estimates. They've been told the waiting list for aged care support at home is at 200,000, while almost one quarter of assessments for at-home packages are conducted remotely. Representatives from the department have also been asked about why recipients are having to wait many weeks to move off interim packages.
3: 17 is the longest. We have, when we have been in public forums or talking to providers and the like, and to older people as well, around their actual experience, some people have said that they have experienced longer. And so we've taken those cases on a case-by-case basis to see if that's accurate or not.
2: The Victorian Parliament has paid tribute to former AFL footballer and coach Neil Danaher. He died last week, 13 years after being diagnosed with motor neurone disease. He has been praised for his courage, deep thinking, and for his achievements in raising awareness, funds, support and hope for those also facing an MND diagnosis. A state funeral service will be held at the MCG next Wednesday to honour him. The Federal Opposition says more must be done to curb inflation after the Fair Work Commission announced an increase to the minimum wage. The Community Radio Network's Noah Secombe reports from Canberra.
4: Employment and Workplace Relations Minister Amanda Rishworth says the increase of 4.75% to award rates has provided a real wage increase.
5: Since Labor came to government, the national minimum wage has increased by more than $12,000 per year.
4: Shadow Employment Minister Jane Hume says increasing inflation has stripped away any improvements to the minimum wage.
6: Real wages have gone backwards so far and so fast. Australians are poorer now than they were when Labor came to office.
4: Meanwhile, the Greens have labelled the increase a real wage cut for millions of workers.
2: One Nation MP David Farley is the newest official federal member of Parliament. The winner of the Farrah by-election last month was sworn in today.
7: David Farley, swear that you will be faithful and bear true allegiance to His Majesty King Charles III, his heirs and successors, according to law, so help you God.
8: I do. So help me God.
2: It's the first time a One Nation MP has been elected to the lower house under the party's own banner. The latest poll reveals One Nation has overtaken the Labor Party, leading the primary vote at 31%. Southeastern Australia can expect damaging winds and coastal hazards in the coming days. The low pressure system has already caused damage in Western Australia. The Bureau of Meteorology's Angus Hines has tomorrow's forecast.
9: Really exerting an influence across the weather for South Australia, New South Wales, ACT, Victoria and of course Tasmania as it gradually drifts to the east, wet and windy across this corner of the country down here. Away from the influence of this low pressure region, it is settled, clear and sunny across the north and through most of Western Australia as well.
2: And it's estimated Australia's population has surpassed 28 million. That calculation is based on the estimated population on the 1st of July last year, as well as assumptions on the births, deaths, arrivals and departures numbers. To sport now, the Lions' injury crisis has deepened, with defender Kadeen Coleman among three more players added to the list. It means the Lions will have just 30 players available to choose from for Saturday's match against Gold Coast.
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10: And for Goulburn, local weather outlook for the rest of the week. 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
10: It is windy with rain, 14 degrees, and we're expecting 6 degrees overnight. For Wednesday, 12 degrees, it's clearing shower. Clearing showers again on Thursday, 10 degrees, and on Friday, clearing showers, 11 degrees. Currently, it is 11 degrees. And that's the Goulburn local weather outlook for the rest of the week.
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10: 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Coming up will be David Gates. This could be forever.

0: is Loretta Lynn, Coal Miner's Daughter. 11 minutes past the hour of 5, you can drop off a non-perishable food items to the BDCU in Boral, Musbail, Goulburn from May. It is June now, from until June the 12th, okay? So yes, it is for the winter warmer food appeal. No one should go cold this winter, so with your help, the BDCU will share some warm to those in need this winter. Again, you can drop off non-perishable food items here in Goulburn until 12th of June. Right up next is a...
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2: Hey, Dave.
3: Yeah?
2: Did you see that police RBT unit filling up at the petrol station back then?
3: Yeah, I did. And I noticed there was one in front of us for about 10 minutes earlier on.
2: 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They're everywhere, aren't they?
3: Yeah. There you go. Look, there's another RBT unit pulling up at the lights.
4: Every police car and bike is a mobile random breath testing unit. 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

0: Paris pop band Boyzone recorded a hit cover of that song, reached number one in the UK single charts. It's also won a Grammy Awards in the year when it was first released. Coming up next will be messages from our sponsors. I'll be right back. 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

0: me tomorrow. That is Bette Midler. Right up next is Stay Tuned, You're on Drive Time.
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0: that is Chris Montais, The Shadow of Your Smile. Well, the studio got lots of guests tonight for Norm's show, so yes, stay tuned for that. Adios, Aberizayan, salamat po, and good evening to you all.
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2: Hello, I'm Shannon Kirkwood. The government says it's uncertain how long it will take to conclude consultations with business on its capital gains reforms. The initial legislation for the budget's tax reforms have been introduced to Parliament. That includes changes to the CGT discount and to negative gearing. It's attracted criticism from startups and others. Labor frontbencher Andrew Charlton spoke to the ABC about the timeline of the consultations.
3: We need to get it right. I think that's the most important thing. And going through a consultation process that delivers the right outcome is the best thing for Australia and the best thing for all of the investors and startups who want to make sure that they can make their investments in an environment that's conducive to their business.
2: High fuel and fertiliser costs, as well as the drier seasonal outlook, are forecast to impact the national agricultural production. David Wilson has the details.
4: ABARES is forecasting a 5% fall in the value of agricultural production in the next financial year, while agricultural export value is set to fall by $7 billion to $74.8 billion. ABARES Acting Executive Director David Galliano says the value of production is remaining resilient even with the Middle East conflict. He says variable summer and autumn rainfall has, for some regions, limited area planted to winter crops and pasture growth. In addition, he says higher input costs are expected to continue to pressure growers' returns, but drier forecasts will have the greatest impact on grower decisions.
2: The Federal Coalition is calling for parliamentary unity after a Labor MP questioned the validity of the AUKUS agreement. The Community Radio Network's Noah Seckham reports from Canberra.
5: Shadow Defence Minister James Paterson says the call from the Labor backbencher to challenge the future of AUKUS cannot be allowed.
6: We're proud that it was initiated under the Morrison government. We want it to succeed under the Albanese government.
5: Meanwhile, Green Senator David Shoebridge says the time has come to ditch the AUKUS deal altogether.
7: They literally signed on to AUKUS after a no-docs briefing from Scott Morrison, and they've signed the Australian public onto it as well.
5: Labor backbencher Ed Husic this morning urged his colleagues to reconsider the AUKUS agreement after revelations Australia will only be purchasing second-hand submarines from the United States.
2: Moving overseas, at least 10 people have been killed across Ukraine in Russian missile and drone attacks. Children are among the dozens of people injured in the attacks on apartment blocks in Kiev. Russia says it's in response to a deadly attack on a Russian-occupied student dormitory in eastern Ukraine. The United States Appeals Court has ruled the Trump administration can temporarily prevent transgender individuals from newly joining the military, but cannot remove current transgender service members while the case remains in court. And Californians will decide on a new governor, while Los Angelinos will cast their votes for city mayor later today. An ensemble of actors who identify as having an intellectual disability or as neurodivergent are the first Australians selected as the portrait artists for one of the world's most significant arts festivals. Geelong's back-to-back theatre has received the honour from Paris's Festival d'Automne. The festival will present 5 works by the theatre company across 4 venues in Paris later this year. To sport, Ellen Perez is the last Australian in the French Open. She'll be competing in the quarterfinals of the women's doubles tomorrow. The men's quarterfinals get underway tonight with second seed Alexander Zverev taking on Rafael Hodar, while in the women's singles, Mira Andreeva plays Sorana Castella in the opening quarterfinal tonight. And in the NRL, Xavier Willison will start at lock in place of the injured Pat Carrigan for the Broncos' clash against the Titans at home on Saturday night. Carrigan is expected to be out for up to 3 weeks, which rules him out for the Maroons for the second State of Origin match.
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Powers. Great to have your company. Got some company in the studio today. I'd like you to meet a little later on. But right now we'll start off with some good music. We got Divine Hymns with Let Me Have My Way Among You.

0: divine hymns, folks, but let me have my way among you. Quite often at 20 past six, we have Peter Malonis brings Faith Talk, but he's in the studio today. Good evening, Peter. How are you?
1: Good evening, Norm. Great to be here with you, mate.
0: Yeah, it is. Yeah. What's the purpose of coming to visit me today? I love you coming here.
1: Thanks. Thanks, Norm. I just want to just say thank you to Norm and to Ram FM for 103 for being so faithful over the years in sending a message of hope to this country of ours. Yeah. And there'll be people in nursing homes, whether it's in country homes, wherever they are, because people today need some hope for the future. And I want to thank you, Norm, for your faithfulness, that you've been a faithful servant, and you come in, week out, against all odds, and you've stood the test. And I just want to just say thank you, well done. And also just thank you for giving me an opportunity to be able just to share the good news of the gospel so we can bring some hope and some encouragement in this crazy world of ours.
0: Oh, that's very... Thank you. You're trying to make my head swell, but it's not. And no, you brought a good friend with you, Tony Lamara. Now, Tony Lamara is a very good friend of Goulburn, isn't he?
1: Yes, Tony is a man of action.
0: Yes.
1: And he stirs things up and he makes things happen.
0: He does.
1: And he cuts across all the status quo, all the things you're supposed to do, but he speaks with action and he makes things happen. And he's a doer. He's not only just a hearer of the word that it says,
0: yeah,
1: but he's a doer. He makes
0: certainly
1: things.
0: Is.
1: And at the present moment, he's stirring the whole city upside down. And but because he's doing something about it.
0: Oh, that's great. That's good news, isn't it?
1: Yeah.
0: And it's good news that you keep bringing these messages. As you said, you've done 202 now. 202.
1: I'm just amazed because one of my greatest weaknesses is communication, and it's wonderful because God takes the weak things of this world to confound the wise.
0: Yes.
1: And then the good thing about it is we're not alone in this because we have the Holy Spirit.
0: Yes.
1: And he walks with us and he talks with us.
0: Yeah.
1: And we have a companionship doing it together. Mm-hmm. If we do it on our own, we're going to fall. But
0: yes,
1: we do it together with him, it will keep on bringing forth fruitfulness.
0: Oh, that's great. Well, thank you very much for turning up today. Now, pleasure having you in the studio. And you, Tony, very good. Tony's walking around the studio with a camera in his hand.
1: Yeah.
0: That's a big camera. You always have a big camera, don't you, Tony?
2: Yeah, I like
0: a
2: big camera.
0: He does big cameras.
2: Letting it
0: to Well, we're going to play a couple of songs. Matt Redman, Let Everything That Has Breath, and Wanda Jackson, Let Go and Let Jesus.

0: just let go.
1: Let Jesus in.
0: So just let go.

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1: Time now, folks, is 6:19. We have the Christian musicians up next. Let God arise, his enemies be scattered. Then we'll hear from Peter Miletus.

0: Good evening. This is Peter Malonis with Faith Talk. It's just great just to be with you once again. Tonight I want to be able just to share a few thoughts about a commandment that's in the Word of God, which is encourages us to forget the things of the past. In Isaiah chapter 54 in verse 4, it says, "Do not fear, for you will not be ashamed. Neither be disgraced, for you will not be put to shame, for you will forget the shame of your youth and will not remember the reproach of your widowhood anymore." So here we find is an encourage that it talks about that the shame of our youth, and many of us have done the wrong thing in the past, and many times that past could come and haunt us and begin just to rob us of living life. And it just says, hey, you will not be put to shame. Don't, you will not. But out of that, he says, you, I don't want to remember it anymore. And also in Isaiah 43 and verses 18 and 19, it says this, "Do not remember the former things, nor consider the things of old. Behold, I am doing a new thing." And so what we are encouraged there is to forget the former things, the things that have brought shame, the things that we have done wrong. Those things can stop us and rob us of moving forward and being productive. And it says in the same chapter of 43 and verse 25, it says, I am he who blots out your transgressions for my sake. I will not remember your sins. And here is God saying, hey, let's put it all in the past. I've dealt with it. I don't want you to go over it and over it again. I do not want to remember it. And then in verse 26, he says, "State your case, that you might be acquitted." And then he goes on in another verse, says, "Let us contend together. Let's talk about it." And God so is encouraging us. Come on, let's talk about it. It's been dealt in the courts of heaven. I don't remember it, but let's just talk about all these things. In Philippians chapter 3, the Apostle Paul said this, "But one thing I do, forgetting those things which are behind and reaching forward to those things which are ahead." And so the enemy can get us. And as we get older, especially, you remember what you've done, and you should have done this, should have done that. And then the apostle said, let's forget about it so we can be productive in our lives. We find that in Genesis chapter 41 and verse 51, we have the story of Joseph, and Joseph called his elder son Manasseh. And what that Manasseh means, he said, "God has made me forget all my toils and all my father's house." So here he was, he said, he had his elder son. He said, "He made me forget." And then the second son, he called Ephraim. And Ephraim was the son of productivity and fruitfulness. And so we need to let go of all those things that are of the past. There was a hymn we used to sing, "We have come into his house to worship Christ the Lord." Let's forget about ourselves and worship him, lifting up holy hands and worshiping him. And so let's just forget the past and begin to worship God and just focus on him, because he wants us to be productive and effective and not come under the accuser of the brethren and come under condemnation. God bless you. Have a great week, and let's keep moving forward.
1: The time now is 6:25, folks. We have a couple of great songs lined up for you. BJ Thomas, "Let God Love You," and John Wim Westwood with "Let Jesus Travel With You."

0: Please tune in to Drive Time Mix, 4 p.m. until 6 p.m., Monday to Friday, with Rufina Pritchard.
1: Yeah, and Rufina finished at 6 p.m., and the time is 6:31. We got coming up next, Let Me Be a Witness by Jerry and Tammy Sullivan, and Stephen Wood with Let Me Fall in Love with You.

Stephen Wood there. And the time now, 6:36. We have Jacqueline and Nicholas up next. Let not your heart be troubled. Then Brett Chambers. Let our praise to you be as incense.

And the time now is 6:42. We have a couple of young people in here today. They're learning the ropes. And sorry, I just stepped out to help them set up. But we have Let the Beauty of Jesus Be Seen in Me. And that's my Fred and Betty Evans. And Let the Glory of the Lord Endure by Scripture and the Song.

0: August 2. No good apart from God. Preserve me, O God, for in you I take refuge. I say to the Lord, you are my Lord. I have no good apart from you. Psalm 16, verses 1 and 2. What do you treasure in this life? We all have something that brings us great delight, or somewhere that just seems restful and right. Sometimes, though, we catch a glimpse of life without those earthly pleasures. Maybe it's illness or even bereavement that clarifies things for us. What kind of car you drive away from the hospital when you find out that your loved one has been diagnosed with malignant cancer doesn't matter, does it? The same goes for your clothes, your jewelry, your gadgets, your house. All of a sudden, they're not nearly as important as they once seemed. We can and should enjoy what God has graciously given us. He richly provides us with everything to enjoy. It's not that the good things of the earth are bad, but what we have in God is so delightful, so rich, that coming to know Him is like discovering a treasure hidden in a field. That treasure so enraptures us that in our joy, we do whatever it takes to get that field and the delights it contains. Without the treasure we have in God, as Psalm 16 tells us, we ultimately have no other good. When we sit down to a bowl of cereal or oatmeal or whatever breakfast may be, in our minds we ought to be saying, apart from you, Lord, I have no good thing. You're the one that made the grain to grow. You're the one who provides my food. When we get up and walk out of the door and have health and strength to do so, who makes it possible for us to walk? When we lie on our beds at night and we can enter into the rest of the evening, who makes it possible? You have no ability even to see these letters, to hold up this book, or to comprehend what you are reading apart from the enabling grace of God. Only He can preserve and sustain us. Only God gives to us life and breath and everything. In the end, we have no good apart from Him. But He has more than enough goodness to go around. He is the source of all our treasures, and He is Himself our greater treasure. When you see Him as He truly is, your natural response will be to make Him the center of your life, around which revolve your thoughts, decisions, feelings, and actions. That is, you will say to Him, "You are my Lord, for in His presence there is fullness of joy, and at His right hand are pleasures forevermore." Where else would you possibly prefer to take refuge? And what else would you treasure more than Him?
1: Devotional material is taken from the Truth for Life Daily Devotionals, copyright Alistair Begg, published by the Good Book Company. 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
2: 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Let the little children come to me by creative harmony, and let the Lord have His way by praise song. Yeah.

0: Let the Waters Roll by Don Francisco. But what we've got coming up next is Wayne Davis. He's going to talk from Psalm 66, individual lament.
1: Let's have a look at Psalm chapter 6. In Psalm chapter 6, this is a psalm that is called in the Bible an individual lament. And here David is expressing great personal grief and sorrow. David doesn't appear to be able to sleep. The circumstances of his life, which may be personal illness or persecution or some type, have left him feeling hopeless and helpless. If it continues, David feels he will no longer be able to survive. It seems to David that God has forsaken him, or is chastening him, or he no longer cares for him as to whether he either lives or dies. In the absolute depths of his suffering, he needed his God more than anything. And so in verse 4, he cries to God to deliver him and save him, or at least answer his prayer. He gives two reasons as to why God should help him. The first is that after all, God was the one who promised to do help. And God has shown himself again and again to be loyal in love. So David pleads for deliverance on the basis of God's character. Verse 5 is very interesting. It gives the second reason why David believes God should answer him. If he died because of his illness or persecution, then he wouldn't be able to praise God for delivering him from it. David sees that life lived now on earth is so important for a man in his relationship with God. He sees that now is the time to give thanks and praise to God. And he would readily stand in a sanctuary and tell everyone that God has delivered him. The opportunity to praise God would be wasted if death came early. David doesn't know how much longer he can hold out, though, and tears are flowing, and he is at wit's end with no sleep. He is literally drowning in grief. I must say, this is a lot of many a person I have met over the years. Life is just so plain miserable. So what is the answer to the misery of life's problems according to Psalm 6? In verses 8, 9 and 10, David suddenly has a radical change of focus and tone. Instead of lamenting his lot, he has a sudden confidence that God has indeed heard his cry for help. He is now renewed in his soul and full of strength. He has a sense that God has heard and heard the voice of his weeping. With God's strength giving him boldness, he warns his enemies that God has heard and will vindicate him. They are the ones who will end up ashamed and troubled. And this is no mere psychological lift or mind manipulation. It is that the Lord himself has changed the condition of his life. Grace has penetrated into the depths of his soul and joy has been restored, and the Lord has anchored his faith, which now cannot be moved. He is stable again because the Lord has intervened and answered his prayer. When Paul looked at his life, he saw that he was once in darkness and he was helpless and he was lost. But he says that God, who commanded the light to shine out of darkness, had shined in his heart to give the light of the knowledge of the glory of God in the face of Jesus Christ. He saw himself as carrying around his body the treasure of the knowledge of God. This knowledge of God is what sustained his whole life. Therefore, when Paul was troubled, as he said, in every side and in every way, he was never in utter despair or destroyed. We read in chapter 4 of 2 Corinthians what he thinks about this. And from verse 10 on, I quote, "Always bearing about in the body the dying of the Lord Jesus, that the life also of Jesus might be made manifest in our body. For we which live are always delivered unto death for Jesus' sake, that the life also of Jesus might be made manifest in our mortal flesh. So then death works in us, but life in you. We, having the same spirit of faith, according as it is written, I believed and therefore have I spoken. We also believe and therefore speak, knowing that he which raised up the Lord Jesus shall raise up us also by Jesus and shall present us with you. For all things are for your sakes, that the abundant grace might through the thanksgiving of many redound to the glory of God. For which cause we don't faint, but though our outward man perish, yet the inward man is renewed day by day. For our light affliction, which is but for a moment, worketh for us a far more exceeding and eternal weight of glory, while we look not at the things which are seen, but at the things which are not seen. For the things which are seen are temporal, but the things which are not seen are eternal." So trust in the Lord today for all your troubles. He has promised to hear and answer your prayer. And don't forget to praise him all the days of your life. People need to hear the goodness of the Lord from your lips. And until next time, this has been Wayne Davis from Mawarri Community Church.
0: Thank you very much, Wayne. Always good to hear from you. We have Ocean up next, Let There Be Love, and Danielle O'Donnell, Let There Be Peace.

Well, the next couple of songs are for Wendy's brother, Philip. Like to hear the eighth one I've got. It's Pat Boone singing I Am Thine, O Lord, and we'll might as well get him singing a double with Bubbling In My Soul.

Well, Gwenda's listening tonight. She's got a couple of songs she'd love me to play for her. He gave me a song by the Capella group, Dread Foley with Let's Go to Church. Holy is His Name by Michael L. Talbot and Near the Cross by Michael Edridge. Hey, there's a ring in there, Gwenda. It's gave me a song first, then Holy is His Name, then Near the Cross.

are three barriers. So you might want to jot these down. There are three barriers. And here's the first one. It is pride. We don't pray because I can handle it. We don't ask him, I'll work it out. It's pride. The reason people don't get on their knees, except their physical things sometimes, is pride. How can you be too prideful to get on your knees to holy, righteous, sovereign God? Every breath you have is a gift from him. Somebody says, I don't need to get on my knees. No, you don't. You don't need to honor God. You don't need to reverence God, but you get what comes with that. It is pride that keeps us off our knees. Pride that keeps us in sin. In other words, we'd rather have a relationship with somebody than God. We'd rather have this, that, him, her, and the other than God. It's pride. The second thing is rebellion. Sin. As long as there's sin in their life, there's no intimacy with God. When people say, well, I pray, but nothing happens. I pray, but God isn't answering me. I pray, and then you need to look at yourself and ask yourself the question, God isn't the problem, you're the problem. There is no intimacy where there is rebellion. Now think about this. You have to think about your own relationships. Can you have an intimate relationship with a husband or wife who's just rebellious against you? No, you cannot. You can't have an intimate relationship with your children if they're in rebellion in their life. And then the last one is real simple. If it's pride, if it's rebellion, and then if you're in a hurry. If you're in a hurry, you won't develop an intimate relationship with God. It takes time. Time to read his word and meditate upon it. Think about it. Ask questions. God, what are you saying to me? Lord, how does this apply to my life? Is this a warning? Is this something that I need to look at in my life? Lord, thank you for this wonderful promise. Time to read. Time to talk to him. Time to listen to him. Cannot tell you how very important that is. And you see, here's what'll happen. The more you listen, the more you're going to hear. And the more you hear, the more excited you're going to be. And the more excited you're going to be, the more time you want to give to listen to him. Now, if you're in love with somebody, you like listening. And you see, the more you love him, the more you're going to want to listen. He's willing to tell you far more than you expect. Because you see, knowing that God gave his son for me, I know he'll give me all the information and everything else I need. And that's what Paul meant in Romans when he said, having given us his son Jesus Christ, will he withhold from us any good thing? And the answer is no. So with that in mind, would you say that you have an intimate relationship with God? Or would you have to say, whew, I missed it? You say, when do

0: I start now. Think about this. All of us, one of these days, no matter where we are and whatever our age, our heart's going to beat for the last time, and we're going to meet the Father. Is he going to be a stranger to you? Or do you want to have the kind of intimate relationship while you're here in this life, whereby your life can impact the people around you? Not because of what you're doing, but because of what he, living within you, is able to do through you. And that is my prayer for you. Don't be satisfied with less in your relationship to him than intimacy, which is the will and purpose and plan of God for you. And Father, how grateful we are when we think about you, perfect, holy, awesome God, having a personal, intimate relationship with sinners like us. But because the blood of your Son has washed us clean and sanctified us unto yourself, you're willing to do it. And I pray for every person who hears this message, create within them this awesome, holy dissatisfaction with where they are and a hunger to know you in a deeper way than ever before, in Jesus' name. Amen.
1: Thank you very much, Charles Stanley. With that, three barriers between you and God. Wolf Carter's up next. Let's go back to the Bible. And Red Foley, let's go to church.

0: know, one of my favorite Bible stories happened around a dinner table. By the way, my favorite meal of the day is dinner, second only to lunch and breakfast. Well, anyway, here's this dinner party being thrown. Lazarus was there. Now, what's significant is Lazarus had just been raised from the dead. If I was at a party with Lazarus, I'd want to know details. Lazarus, what was it like on the other side? What did you see? What was it like to be raised from the dead by Jesus? And the apostles were there. And of course, Jesus was there. But I would also add that Mary and Martha were there. So I don't know how Mary understood this. She somehow read the room and had an insight that nobody else in the room had, not even the apostles. Mary understood that Jesus was going to suffer and die on a cross. She felt she had to do something extraordinary, even extravagant, to show her thanks to him. So the story tells us in scripture that she went and got this special perfume, probably a family heirloom worth a year's wages. And she takes this perfume and pours it on the head of Jesus. The fragrance fills the room. Immediately, Judas Iscariot protests and says, this is a waste of money. This could have been sold and the money given to the poor. Jesus says, leave her alone. She's done a good thing, for she has done what she could in honor of my death. Jesus thanked Mary for the sacrificial act. She did what she could. In this coming year, I think we all should say, Lord, what can I do for you? So it can be said of us as we reflect back on 2022, he did what he could. She did what she could. We can all do something. God has given us gifts. He's given us time. He's given us resources. You know, there are three things that every Christian can give to God: time, treasure, and talent. First of all, time. God has given us all time. The Bible says, redeem the time because the days are evil. That word redeem means make sacred use of every opportunity. So give time to the Lord. Give time to the Word of God in this coming year. Give time to prayer. Give time to being an active part of the church. Give time to sharing the gospel. Time, treasure. We all have finances, resources the Lord has given us. Invest them in the work of the kingdom of God. Do your giving while you're living, then you're knowing where it's going. So time, treasure, and talent. God has given you talent, certain gifts. Take those gifts and develop them and cultivate them and use them for God's glory. Let it be said of all of us, we did what we could in this coming year.
1: Yeah, that's back in 2022. Greg Laurie there. Three things every Christian should give to God. Clyde Jorgensen's up next with Let's Listen to the Lord. And Paul McLeod, Let's Put Christ into Christmas.

McLeod. Let's put Christ into Christmas. You'd never take him from it. Carol Roberson's up next with Life. And Sarah Jane with Life is Like a Mighty Sea.

Shane up next. It was 8:15 is the time. We got 3/4 of an hour. Country Sound is up next. Life Abundantly. Then the Shekinah Christian Band. Oh, what a wonderful, wonderful day.

Oh, that was a long one, wasn't it? That's a good one. Divine Hymns, Lift High the Cross, The Love of Christ, and Dale Garrett with Lift Jesus Higher.

That was different by Dale Garrett. 8:41's a time. Lift Up the Trumpet by the Fountain View Academy. And Lift Up Your Heads by Christian Musicians.

Yeah, lift up your heads, all ye gates. It's 8:47 the time. The Altar of Praise Chorale is going to sing Lift Your Glad Voices, and Evans Bridge with Light of the World.

Well, folks, it's, we've still got about 6 minutes to go, 7 minutes to go, but the station is going to close very shortly, hopefully only for about 10 minutes while we do some electrical work. We have to take the time now to do it. So we'll be back on very shortly. Don't be alarmed when it goes quiet. So good night. I'll see you next week at 6 p.m. on Tuesday for Because He Lives. Bye.

Because He Lives was brought to you by Mulwarri Community Church here in Goulburn. This is Norm McMillan saying good night, God bless, and invite you to be back with us again next Tuesday evening at 6 p.m.

0: This is New York City. I'm James B., and stay tuned now for The Man. With 2 hours of uninterrupted nostalgia, with the accent on jazz, and now, the sounds of satin, Tom Parker.
1: James B., my thanks to you, and hi, everyone. Tom Parker with you for the next 2 hours, our musical bag, yes, nostalgia with the accent on jazz. Always a delight to spend these 2 hours together with you. This is our time. Our time to relive laid-back sounds of yesteryear. From New York, jazz. Nice and easy.

It would be safe to say that no musician stayed with the jazz record label Blue Note longer than the pianist Horace Silver. Early 1950s, originally with the Jazz Messengers, of course, later becoming Art Blakey's Jazz Messengers, and then right on through the 70s, certainly Blue Note's long stay and what's more, successful musician and bandleader, composer, Horace Silver. This album from 1972 featured the Brecker Brothers, Randy on trumpet and brother Michael on tenor, the rhythm section, two very best in Bob Cranshaw and Mickey Roker. Horace Silver's composition, too, called Liberated Brother. And the album In Pursuit of the 27th Man. From Manhattan, this borough of New York City, we'd like to welcome in stations now throughout Australia, across Greater Sydney over FM 99.3 and 88.5, to Melbourne's Eastern FM 98.1, Adelaide's 5MBS, Canberra's Art Sound FM 92.7 and 90.3, and right around Australia to all states. Thanks to the Australian Community Radio Network. 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I would like to welcome you all right now to the sounds of New York City. Yes, Tom Parker in the chair and just delighted to be with you. We have, as usual, 2 hours of the very best. Top dollar draw. Indeed. The music.

Diane Reeves there with Embraceable You, a Gershwin standard taken from this Blue Note album, the album recorded in the year of 2000. The album is called The Calling, celebrating Sarah Vaughan and our lady doing The Calling, Diane Reeves. The album also granted Miss Reeves her second consecutive Grammy Award for Best Jazz Vocal Album. Not too shabby, right? Diane Reeves from a musical family has done very well over 20 years with Blue Note and then later on with Concord Records, where she again won a Grammy for the Best Jazz Vocal Album of 2006. And that album, of course, was the soundtrack from that George Clooney film, Good Night and Good Luck. It's Diane Reeves. Nice sound. Hope you enjoyed it. Embraceable You. The American drummer and bandleader Art Blakey certainly made a name for himself in the 1940s within the big bands of Fletcher Henderson, also Billy Eckstein, alongside Charlie Parker and Dizzy Gillespie, Thelonious Monk. But in the mid-1950s, his work life, it changed forever when he joined forces with Horace Silver, that we played earlier in our show. Horace Silver, well, together they formed the group that would be known as the Jazz Messengers, a group that he would be associated with for the next 35 years. The group was originally formed as a collective of contemporaries, but over the years the band became known as a kind of incubator for young talent. Musicians like Freddie Hubbard, Wayne Shorter, Lee Morgan, Benny Golson, etc. It was indeed the hard bop of the late 1950s. Art Blakey's Jazz Messengers.

It's called Johnny is Blue. That's Art Blakey's Jazz Messengers. Great sound. Hope you enjoyed the sounds. Lee Morgan was the trumpet player and also the composer of Johnny's Blue. Wayne Shorter on tenor, Bobby Timmons, the piano player, Jamie Merritt on bass, and of course Art Blakey drums. It's taken from that 1960 Blue Note album, Like Someone in Love, Art Blakey's Jazz Messengers. Yes, it's two of a kind time now. Your pairing up of two song titles in sentence form, you're two of a kind. Well, now, our two of a kind this week comes our way thanks to Beverly Howell. Hi to you, Beverly, and of course, we've heard from Beverly many times before on our show. Great to have you with us, Bev, and here's your two of a kind. I didn't know what time it was. Everything happens to me.

Oh, I didn't know what time it was. Everything happens to me. Mary Stallings and Frank Sinatra. Beverly Cole, Beverly Howell, I should say. Sorry, Bev. Beverly Howell, thanks for another good two of a kind. And continue sending them in to me because they're all great. We'll do it again next week and week after week. They're all good, these ones. Matching song titles together in sentence form. You're two of a kind. Unknown until 2004 and unheard until now. Talking about the two CD album called Both Directions at Once, The Lost Album by the John Coltrane Quartet are, as Sonny Rollins says in the set's liner notes, kind of like finding a new room in the Great Pyramid with the discovery of the quarter-inch reference tapes that John Coltrane took home with him after the recording session. It was a session that was completely unknown and for which master tapes don't exist. It became an important chapter in the evolution of John Coltrane's music. Well, it can now be heard for the very first time, featuring the classic quartet. That's John Coltrane, McCoy Tyner, Jimmy Garrison and Elvin Jones, and recorded at the end of a two-week run at New York's Birdland. The music on this album set represents one of the most influential groups in music history, both performing in a musical style it had perfected and reaching in new exploratory directions that were to affect the future of jazz from that point forward. The John Coltrane Quartet.

It's called Slow Blues. John Coltrane on tenor, McCoy Tyner, the piano player, and Jimmy Garrison and Elvin Jones rhythm section. From the year of 1963, John Coltrane's lost album. The album called Both Directions at Once. It's out on the Impulse label. Torch songs, songs of love, love that lasts and lasts. Torch songs.

Mind on My Man, Karen Allison, and My Heart Stood Still. It's Peggy Lee. Taught Songs. The 1967 song written by Jimmy Webb. That song did it all for the singing group back then, The Fifth Dimension. You remember them? Yep. And of course the song Up, Up and Away in that beautiful balloon. Certainly found favour with everyone, from Andy Williams to Mrs. Miller. Oh boy, do you remember Mrs. Miller? Okay. The song also picked up a Grammy Award along the way as well. And of course, all kinds of people, as I say, enjoyed the song as well as the listener. This is the guitarist, Jim Hall.

From New York, this is Jazz Nice and Easy, serving Australia with laid-back sounds designed with only you in mind. Restful sounds to ease you in or ease you out of that helter-skelter day. In Manhattan, I'm Tom Parker. It's time now for our special of the week, Sound Trilogy. Three tracks of that special guest, or a musical theme.

It opened its doors on the 5th of May, 1891, thanks to the U.S. industrialist and philanthropist, Andrew Carnegie. Carnegie Hall, one of the most famous venues in the United States for classical music, popular and jazz, is also renowned for its beauty, history, and above all, its acoustics. Carnegie Hall has its own artistic programming, development, and marketing departments, and presents around 250 performances each season. Its fantastic tradition of presenting only the cream of the crop grants it a long line of top-of-the-tree attractions, all vying for adding this top venue to their own individual crowning achievements. Carnegie Hall contains within its yellow Roman brick exterior three separate performance areas. The main hall, also known as the Isaac Stern Auditorium, seats 2,804 on five levels. Enormously tall, patrons to the top balcony must climb up 105 stairs. Then there's the Zankel Hall, seating 559. The recital hall for smaller recitals and productions. And even smaller, the Weill Recital Hall seats 268. From the classics to jazz, Carnegie Hall. It opened its doors, inviting a complete cross-section of New Yorkers to visit and enjoy its fare. Its total music mix presentations has made this theatre on 57th Street a most unique, a one-of-a-kind in the world of quality entertainment. In 1938, big band jazz came to Carnegie Hall. The Benny Goodman Band, plus star musicians from other bands, thrilled all who had the good fortune to attend.

Carnegie Hall of 1938. The Benny Goodman Band. 1 o'clock jump. Carnegie Hall was named after Andrew Carnegie, who paid for its construction, which began in 1890. The opening night of May 5, 1891, saw a symphony concert in the presence of the noted Russian composer Peter Ilyich Tchaikovsky. The hall remained in the hands of the Carnegie family until 1925, when it was sold twice, then over the years. In 1960, developers wanted to demolish Carnegie Hall and build a commercial skyscraper. Under pressure from a group led by the famed violinist Isaac Stern, special legislation was passed that allowed the city of New York to buy the site for $5 million, after which the Grand Hall was designated a National Historic Landmark.

Carnegie Hall, 1990. Chick Corea and Bobby McFerrin. Spain. Within Carnegie Hall, there are archives, the Rose Museum. Studios above the hall contain working spaces for artists in performing and graphic arts, including music, drama, dance, as well as architects, playwrights, literary agents, photographers and painters. There is also accommodation for musicians above, some 33 apartments. Over the years, all of the great orchestras and performers have performed in the main hall. Its lobbies are adorned with signed portraits and memorabilia. It was the home of the New York Philharmonic until they moved to their new home at the Lincoln Center. Carnegie Hall has played host to a legion of artists. Rock and Rollers, Bill Haley and the Comets, the Beatles too, in 1964. Harry Belafonte, Shirley Bassey, Peter, Paul and Mary, Judy Garland have all recorded live albums there. Many legendary jazz artists too, from Benny Goodman, Duke Ellington, the Woody Herman Band, Keith Jarrett's trio, of course, and Mr. Bobby McFerrin. And this man.

Carnegie Hall, 2007. Sonny Rollins, Some Enchanted Evening. Following renovations to the main hall in 1986, a multitude of complaints followed that the famed acoustics had diminished. Officials denied that there was any change, but complaints persisted for 9 years. In 1995, the cause of the problem was discovered to be a slab of concrete under the stage. The slab was consequently removed. The acoustics returned to normal. The venerable joke that has become part of the folklore of the hall, where a New Yorker approaches the famed musician Arthur Rubinstein and asks, "How do I get to Carnegie Hall?" To which Rubinstein replies, "Practice, practice, practice." Aside from its humour, Rubinstein's answer of practice, practice, practice, right there lies the answer, the very basis, the foundation that makes this Carnegie Hall on New York's 57th Street the grandest of them all. How do I get to Carnegie Hall? And that's our sound trilogy of the week.

Always a pleasure to play the piano starlings of this band on our show. That's Hampton Hawes. His trio and Fly Me to the Moon as taken from his album, the album called Here and Now. And Here and Now are the Singers Unlimited.

wrote so many great songs, Rodgers and Hammerstein. It might as well be spring, beautifully handled by just the excellent group of all time. It's the Singers Unlimited. We are blessed, of course, because they did release actually 12 wonderful albums on the market, or 13 actually, one was a Christmas album, but 12 albums of standards, of which it's very hard to beat. Never hear that sound again. No longer, of course, the Singers Unlimited, but we have their albums, thankfully.

From New York, Jazz Nice and Easy is produced in studios in Manhattan, New York City, and heard nationally across Australia on the Community Radio Network. Well, that old clock on the wall says we're out of here. It's time to close out our little soiree. Let's do it again next week. Same time, same place. I'll see you here. In New York, I'm Tom Parker.

You're gearing up for the action. The feeling's still the same. You've got butterflies in your stomach, but your mind's still on the game. Now to play this game called rugby league, some folks would think you're nuts, but it takes a lot of skill and plain old-fashioned guts.

kicking at the second row, Braven and Coot. Great for a block. The ball comes back to Johns. On the outside of Lewis. A cut-out pass over the top of Meninga and Gasnier's head. Into the arms of Ken Irvine. He cuts back on the inside from 25 metres out. Dummies on the outside to Bevan. The ball comes back on the inside to Churchill. Churchill's straight.

Jones was on his head with Gilbert and Jack Dunn. Then parted from his comrades, and the outlaws did agree they'd give

He was chosen to shoot the outlaw dead. The troopers then fired madly, and they filled him full of lead. They rolled him in his blanket and strapped him to his prad. Then they dragged him through the streets of Forbes to show the prize they had.

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She'll be hanging around at a Starbucks, a cappuccino frothed air-headed twit. And then there's the North Shore Barbie, with her soft-top convertible Porsche. But this one's cosmetically altered. Tummy tucks and false implants, of course. When you go to trade up to this beauty, you get flyby points sent to you free, exclusively selling through your David Jones for a hugely exorbitant fee. And the Barbie that's typically Bankstown, well, she rides in a

black Holden ute, out on parole and looking for love, with a switchblade and handgun to boot. She's a little bit rough round the edges, and she's into grunge metal and thrash. Buy her now at that place called Converters, where you trade in your hot stuff for cash. There's the Barbie that represents Blacktown, mini skirts and some bad 80s hair, caught up in a time warp of fashion, halter tops and some faded blue flares. Her boyfriend's out now as an extra. It's a model we call Beer Gut Ken. Still wearing that pair of black stubbies that he's had since the schoolyard, age 10. And the Barbie that lives in Cronulla comes with Levi's two sizes too small, riding low on her hips so to show off her tats of a bold Southern Cross, I recall. Her boyfriend, Bra Boy Ken, has a mullet. Cronulla Barbie, well, she's not real smart. And if you're looking to pick up this beauty, try your local while shopping Kmart. So if riding the waves is your hobby, there's a Barbie that comes Central Coast. She comes with a stroller and bus pass and a whole swag of kids she can boast. She comes with a bottle of Pepsi and a Centrelink check, Ridgy Didge. Available soon at all Targets, with an optional bourbon-filled fridge. But in Barbie Town there was confusion because of the haves and have-nots. Bankstown and Blacktown Barbies were jealous over what the North Shore dolls had got. They joined up with Central Coast Barbie to get their fair share of the riches. They take on those socialite Sheilas in a fight to the death with those girls that aren't very nice to one another. So they hopped in the battered old hole and headed straight for the centre of town, hairdos and handbags at the ready for this Barbie doll bust-up showdown. They took up their fighting positions on the slopes of the city's domain. It was sure as hell gonna get ugly to see who would eventually reign. Bankstown Barbie, she whipped out a switchblade. Cronulla Barb lost a leg and an ear. Bra Boy Ken lost the best of his mullet. North Shore Barbie, she quivered in fear. Blacktown Barb was a bit of a grappler as she tore the odd torso in half, screwed the head off the Surrey Hills Barbie as she laughed her maniacal laugh. Central Coast Barb did a glasser and was slashing to left and to right. Pretty plastic was shredded to pieces. Oh, my God, what a horrible sight. But revenge would be wreaked on these Westies with an ear-splitting, deafening roar. Double Bay Barb on a ride-on lawnmower. Well, that certainly evened the score. The scene was of utter destruction as the blades went a-chopping around. Decapitations were rampant. Body parts scattered round on the ground. Well, they tried putting them back together, but where in the heck would you start? And they might have been from different suburbs, but now you can't tell them apart. Bankstown's head looked a bit strange on North Shore. Blacktown's hips were too wide for the bay. Beer Gut Ken got a new set of boobies. Everything was in full disarray. So the moral to this melodrama and the death of the Barbie doll clan is be a Barbie doll airhead if need be, or change parts and turn into a man.

You looking for security for your home or business? Well, look no further. Watchdog is a locally owned business offering a complete range of security and investigating services. Watchdog services Goulburn and all surrounding areas. They have moved to 3378 Auburn Street, Goulburn, and can be contacted on 0407 363 038. Watchdog are locals protecting locals. Watchdog is a proud sponsor of...

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2: Good morning, I'm Laura Devoy. New research shows Australians are continuing to report issues with contacting emergency services. 8% of respondents to a survey commissioned by the Australian Communications Consumer Action Network reported they or a family member were unable to contact 000 from a mobile phone due to an outage in the past 12 months. That number is down from 10% in March. The survey also found nearly 90% of Australians support government-mandated minimum standards for emergency call reliability. Consumer group Choice has raised concerns about the scale of harm being caused by unsafe products sold online. A new report has found 6% of people who purchased products online in the past 2 years suffered an injury or property damage as a result of an unsafe product. Choice says potentially banned products are among those identified for sale from stores such as eBay, Amazon and Temu. The consumer regulator is taking legal action in regards to products containing unsafe batteries and magnets. Online safety experts say harmless flirtation on a dating or social media app could be the first step in a sextortion scam. Last year, eSafety received more than 3,300 reports of sexual extortion. 90% of victims were young males aged 16 to 24. It's launched a new campaign which uses generative artificial intelligence to expose the deceptive tactics used to ensnare young men and help victims spot the warning signs. Speaking to the ABC, eSafety Commissioner Julian Mangrant explained what victims should do.
3: Our message is if this happens to you, report it, get help, get support, but also collect evidence and block.
2: The head of the United Nations says the world must treat the new phase of the weather pattern El Niño as an urgent climate warning. There's an 80% chance an El Niño will form in the coming months, the BBC's Anbarasan Itirajan reports.
4: The weather pattern caused by a periodic warming of sea surface temperatures in the Pacific Ocean has often contributed to extreme weather around the world. In some regions, surging heat is the danger. In others, varying quantities of rain. Its effect on the South Asian monsoon is likely to be among the most consequential. Indian forecasters have warned of the lowest rainfall in 11 years because of El Niño. The monsoon normally delivers about 70% of annual rain to the country, where half of farmlands lack consistent irrigation.
2: Two anniversaries are being recognised by the Australian National Maritime Museum's Purling Elders exhibition. The official opening in Sydney today on Mabo Day marks the 34th anniversary of the historic High Court decision. It also marks the 90th anniversary of 1936 strike action. Speaking to National Radio News, Head of Indigenous Programs Matt Pohl explains how this strike proved historically significant.
5: The anniversary of the 1936 Torres Strait Island strike. So that strike was the purling boat workers who inspired the Aboriginal wharf workers here in Sydney to organise their own protest in 1938.
2: Turning to sport, in tennis, Marta Kostyuk has reached her first Grand Slam semi-final. The women's 15th seed defeated 7th seed Elena Svitolina 6-3, 2-6, 6-2 at the French Open. Her next opponent will be 8th seed Mira Andreeva, who defeated 18th seed Sorana Kirsteja this morning.
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8: And the weather for Goulburn and the Southern Tablelands. A cloudy day with a very high chance of showers and damaging winds. Winds are from the west-northwest at 30 to 45 kilometres an hour. And we're heading for 12 degrees. Currently in town where 10 degrees feels like 3. 88% humidity, barometric pressure 1002.6. 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Ika Brian Jones with you right through until midday today. Starting off the program with Shakespeare's Sister.

And that was Quarter Flash with Harden My Heart. And before that, we had Shakespeare's Sister with Hello, Turn Your Radio On. And if you haven't got it on, now's a good time to do it. Coming up next, we've got Status Quo.

0: Yeah, love it. That was T-Rex with Metal Guru. Before that, we had Status Quo, Wherever You Want, Whatever You Want, sorry. And currently, it's 19 minutes past 8. 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
6: I must be one of the few people in the world who really loves being old. You know, you've got time to think about it all. And I think I'm very privileged. It's a lovely sort of freedom.
7: I've been delivering Meals on Wheels to Anne now for, I guess, about 11 years.
6: It's a natural relationship.
7: She often describes me as her mad younger sister.
6: Yeah, that's right. You're quite right.
7: When I'm not delivering meals, I'd come and have a cup of tea and have a bit of a chat. We have a lot of fun and we laugh a lot.
6: Yes.
7: Yeah, I just love it because the people are fabulous.
6: I'm so privileged because I've got this lovely, lovely friend who agrees with everything I say. Oh, and helps me stay right bang at home.
7: Meals on Wheels is much more than just a meal.

0: How far over the speed limit do you consider a safe speed? 15 kilometres an hour? 10? 5? In fact, by only going a few kilometres over the speed limit, you not only raise the risk of serious accident, you raise the risk of getting caught for speeding. Now there are more police on the roads. If you speed, the police are likely to catch you. By keeping to the speed limit, you not only save yourself money, you might just save your life as well. At the RTA, we know there's no such thing as safe speeding. So, how fast are you going now?
1: 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Again, that number, 4821-0997.
2: And the Meals on Wheels roster for Wednesday, June the 3rd. Meal prep is Mrs. S. Grummer. The drivers for the centre two are A from Bendigo Bank, the centre run, Mrs. D from Mawari Council, north is Mr. T. Allenson, and the south is Mrs. L. King. The helpers are Mrs. J from Mawari Council, Mrs. M. Allenson, and M. Brunner. 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Here's The Clash.

Hey, I love that one. That was The Jam with That's Entertainment. Before that, we had The Clash with London Calling. And coming up now, here's UK Squeeze out of 1979. Cool for Cats.

0: Yeah, soft sell there with Tainted Love. Before that, we had UK Squeeze with Cool for Cats. Time is 19 minutes to 9. 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

that was The Pretenders, I Go to Sleep. Before that, we had Rod Stewart with The Rhythm of My Heart. And to take us up to the news, here's T-Rex.

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2: Good morning, I'm Laura Devoy. The major banks have downgraded their forecasts ahead of the release of the latest GDP figures. Economists from the Commonwealth Bank believe the Australian economy did not grow at all in the first quarter of this year. ANZ is predicting 0.5% growth, while the National Australia Bank and Westpac are expecting 0.3% growth. The figures, which will be released at 11:30 a.m. Australian Eastern Standard Time, will reflect the state of the economy before the outbreak of the conflict in Iran. New research shows Australians are attending more arts events, but cost remains a barrier. A survey has found 74% of Australians attended at least one live arts event or festival in the past year. That's the highest level recorded since the survey began in 2009. But nearly two-thirds of respondents said cost was the biggest barrier to attendance. Creative Australia says the research shows Australians still deeply value cultural participation and connection. Local councils will be sharing progress on tackling tyre waste today. Shannon Kirkwood has more.
3: It's estimated councils spend $6.5 million a year removing illegally dumped tyres. Local governments from across Queensland, South Australia and Western Australia will be appearing before a parliamentary committee today in Canberra. It's looking into the state of the nation's tyre industry, as well as the challenges and opportunities associated with a circular economy. The committee has already heard about the financial, environmental and health impacts facing communities and local governments as a result of improper storage, stockpiling and illegal dumping of end-of-life tyres.
2: The US Secretary of State Marco Rubio has told Congress the Trump administration will re-engage with a global vaccine alliance amid an Ebola outbreak in Central Africa. Gavi helps developing countries purchase and administer vaccines, but the White House blocked funding after Health Secretary Robert Kennedy Jr., a known vaccine critic, expressed concern. Mr. Rubio was asked by senators whether Mr. Kennedy wants to give funds to Gavi again.
4: The State Department a few weeks ago made the decision that we were going to re-engage on this issue of Gavi. We'd like to get this issue resolved in an outcome that's acceptable, both to Congress and also to our goals on global health. So I wouldn't use the word defer, but we have certainly allowed him to play a leading role in determining what we're going to do next.
2: That from the BBC. Damaging winds are forecast to continue today in New South Wales, with much of the northern, southern and central ranges under a severe weather warning. The Bureau of Meteorology is forecasting wind gusts up to 90 kilometres per hour today. For alpine areas in the Western Snowy Mountains and the ACT, wind gusts up to around 110 kilometres per hour are occurring above 1,900 metres. Marine wind warnings are also in place in New South Wales, Victoria and South Australia. Turning to sport, in cricket, Australia has defeated Pakistan by 41 runs in the second men's one-day international. Australia batted first in Lahore and scored 213. Cameron Green and Josh Inglis both posted half centuries. The home side was all out for 190. Nathan Ellis was player of the match after taking four wickets for 33 runs. And in the NRL, the Manly Sea Eagles have signed interim coach Kieran Foran on a three-year deal. Foran took over from Anthony Seibold after round three of this year, and the Sea Eagles have won 7 of 9 games since.
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7: And the weather for Goulburn and the Southern Tablelands, a cloudy day with a very high chance of showers and the chance of damaging winds. Winds are from the west-northwest, 30 to 45 kilometres an hour. We're heading for 12 degrees. Currently in town, 10.5. Feels like 1.2, so it's chilly out there. 88% humidity. And barometric pressure 1002.7. Hector Pascals. 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And especially for Kevin, here's Jethro Tull with Locomotive Breath.

And that was Nick Cave, I Let Love In. Before that, we had Jethro Tull with Locomotive Breath from their album Aqualung. And coming up now, he's Slade.

0: Status Quo there, rocking all over the world. Before that, we had Slade with Look What You Done. And coming up next, we've got a word from our sponsors and a track from the Audrey's, one from In Excess.
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7: The Goulburn Bell Ringing Society invites you to discover the ancient art of church bell ringing. 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Don't miss the chance to be part of this melodious heritage in Goulburn.

XS there with Afterglow. Before that, we had the Audrey's with Don't Change, which was an In Excess cover. Here's Alana Miles.

0: And that was Cher with Bang Bang. That came out in 87 as a remake of the old Sonny and Cher hit from the 60s. And before that, of course, we had Alana Miles with Black Velvet.
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Moody Blues with My Song from their album Every Good Boy Deserves Favour. And before... Moody Blues with My Song from their album Every Good Boy Deserves Favour. And before...

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1: National Radio News.
2: Good morning, I'm Laura Devoy. Australia is being urged to prepare for more extreme weather with an El Niño firming for next summer. The World Meteorological Organization says there's an 80% chance an El Niño will form before September and a 90% chance of one forming by November. The system is usually associated with hotter and drier conditions in Australia. UN Secretary General Antonio Guterres says El Niño conditions will pour fuel on the fire of a warming world.
3: Impacts will hit even harder, travel even further, and cross borders with devastating speed. The only effective response is climate action equal to the crisis, ending the addiction to fossil fuels, accelerating the shift to renewables, protecting the most vulnerable, and delivering early warning systems for all.
2: Australian troops will be posted to Poland in the coming weeks as part of efforts to train Ukrainian soldiers for their ongoing war against Russia. Australian Defence Force personnel will join the Norwegian-led operation to teach basic infantry tactics, leadership and military skills. Australia has been providing similar support through a UK-based operation since 2023. The Prime Minister of the Solomon Islands has been greeted by school children as he arrived at Parliament House this morning. Matthew Wale is on his first official trip to Australia after taking the top job just weeks ago. He's set for talks with Anthony Albanese today as Australia works to minimise China's influence in the Pacific. Beijing signed a security pact with Honiara in 2022, but Mr. Wale has previously been critical of his country's relationship with China. Former Canberra Liberals leader Leanne Castley has resigned from the party, citing a toxic culture and alleging bullying, intimidation and lies. She'll serve out her term as an independent. Torres Strait Islander pearling elders are being honoured with a new exhibition. The Australian National Maritime Museum's Pearling Elders exhibition opens in Sydney on Mabo Day today. Torres Strait and South Sea Islanders played a significant role in Australia's mother of pearl industry at the turn of the 20th century, but the museum says their experiences are often left out. Speaking to National Radio News, Head of Indigenous Programs Matt Pohl says the exhibition is all about preserving those stories.
4: You know, these men are in their 80s, you know, the first-person account of their lives working on the pearling luggers, you know, and there's a deeper pearling history that goes back thousands of years. I mean, pearl shell from the Torres Strait, the gold-lit pearl shell, was traded all the way into the New Guinea highlands.
2: Aussie Ark has welcomed 14 new Tasmanian devil joeys in its endangered species breeding and rewilding program. The organisation manages the largest insurance population of Tassie devils on mainland Australia. During annual pouch checks, staff determined